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Spandau's Don't Dream It's Over, as we're going to keep the music rolling for you with Spandau Ballet, True, Bob Seger and the Silver Bullet Band, and Scandal, Goodbye to You.

0: Spandau Ballet, True, and Rick Burton. Thanks for hanging out on a Saturday. Stevie Nicks, Edge of 17, You Can't Hurry Love, Phil Collins, and The Cars, Magic. All that and more on the way.
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0: Cars Magic and Rick Burton on your Saturday, July the 25th. It is National Wine and Cheese Day, in case you didn't know. National Day of the Cowboy, National Hire a Veteran Day, and National Hot Fudge Sunday Day. So there you go. Earth, Wind, and Fire, September, Don't Speak, No Doubt on the way.
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0: No Doubt, Don't Speak. Brian Adams, Run to You. He's out on tour with Pat Benatar. And Oh Sheila, Ready for the World, and so much more coming up.
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Sweet emotion, Aerosmith right now is Billy Ocean, Get Out of My Dreams and Into My Car.

0: Harold Faltermeyer, the Axel Foley theme. Huey Lewis in the News, Heart and Soul, Is This Love, Whitesnake, Eagles, Take It Easy, and more of your favorites coming up.
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0: White Snake, Is This Love, and Rick Burton. Okay, out of our strange and unusual file, a serial Guinness World Record breaker from Idaho recaptured a neck-straining title by balancing 195 rolls of toilet paper on his forehead. David Rush, we've told you about this guy many times, who holds the most concurrent Guinness World Record titles, originally set the record for the most toilet paper rolls balanced on the head at 101 in 2021. He had to beat his own record there. Patrice Rush and Forget-Me-Nots, Two Princes, Spin Doctors coming up.
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0: Spin Doctors, Two Princes, Police, Shemad Landos, Diamore, Roxanne on the way, and Kiss on My List, Hall & Oates.
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0: Man for Man's Earth Band, Blinded by the Lights. Song penned by Bruce Springsteen there. Alanis Morissette, Hand in My Pocket, Straight Up. Paula Abdul coming at you next.
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0: Alanis Morissette, Hand in My Pocket, and Rick Burton on your Saturday. Time for the educational portion of the show, just to make us a little bit smarter in less than 30 seconds here. It's Did You Know? Did you know Tiger Woods' real first name is Eldrick? Did you know that you use 72 different muscles while speaking? Some use more than that, you know. And did you know that coconuts kill over 150 people each year, more than sharks? Now you know these fun facts here. Paul McCartney, Queen and David Bowie, Phil Collins, One More Night, straight ahead.
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0: Toto, hold the line, and Rick Burton on your Saturday, July the 25th. On this day in music history, in 1996, Donovan was forced to postpone a comeback tour of the U.S. because of a 30-year-old marijuana conviction in the U.K. American authorities delayed granting him a waiver to enter the country there, so he didn't get a Donovan concert that day. Higher Love, Steve Winwood, Madonna, Material Girl, and Mr. Jones, Counting Crows, on the way.
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0: Eddie Money, Take Me Home Tonight, and that's going to do it for me, Rick Burton. Have yourself a fantastic weekend. John Mellencamp on the way. Ace of Base, the sign, coming up next.
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0: hopping in for a ride in that little red Corvette, the late, great Prince. I in the nighttime, Mike Scott on the weekend with you. Thank you for spending part of your weekend with me. Got a soft sell on the way. 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

0: Save tonight. Eagle Eye Cherry. Going to play that for Lori checking in tonight. Something you want to hear, do what she did. Drop me a line here in the studio. Pat Benatar and Culture Club coming up.
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0: Boy George Culture Club, a string of hits from that legendary band back from the 80s. Annie Lennox, The Outfield, and Mr. Mister right around the corner.
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0: hopping in for a ride in those cars. A one-hit wonder, if you will. There were several, of course, back in the 80s. That was one of them from Gary Numan.
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0: Mick Fleetwood, Stevie Nicks, Lindsey Buckingham, the great Christine McVie. Fleetwood Mac, you make love and fun. Got the Eagles, Robert Palmer. And we'll kick things off with Colin Hay and Met at Work from 1982, right around the corner.
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0: Karen Woodward, Bananarama, singing about that cruel summer. Moving through the weekend with a lot of great tunes. Timex Social Club, got Gin Blossoms, and we'll kick things off with Tommy Two Tone.
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0: Find out about you, Gin Blossoms, playing that for Sarah, working at the hospital tonight. Thanks for having us on and taking us to work. Bill Medley and Jennifer Warren's coming up in minutes to sing for you, too.
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0: Don't Bring Me Down, Jeff Lynne, ELO, late 70s, one of a string of hits for that band. Now, as you may recall, he actually rebranded that band at one time and called it Jeff Lynne's ELO. It's a Electric Light Orchestra, music on the way from Madonna and Pink Floyd in minutes, too.
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0: You might think, in my opinion, probably the best song ever. That's just my personal opinion. From the Cars, taking it back to the 80s, Rico Cassic and Company. Mike Scott hanging out with you. Happy weekend. Thank you for making us part of yours. Got Blue Oyster Cult coming up and Bonnie Tyler in minutes, too.
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0: New Order, Bizarre Love Triangle. Going to play that for Steve. Checking in tonight, hanging out, enjoying all the tunes. Thank you for being here, Steve. Do what he did. Hit me up on socials. You can text me, tweet me, Instagram me, or do what Steve did. Drop me a line on our Facebook Instant Messenger as well.
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0: having some fun tonight. That we are. It is the weekend, after all. Wang Chung, this hour, we got Billy Ocean on the way. We'll kick things off with a classic from Genesis 2.
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0: Phil Collins, Mike Rutherford, Genesis, one of many hits for that great band with Misunderstanding. Got Foreigner coming up, Hootie and the Blowfish by suggestion, and Mr.
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0: Things Can Only Get Better, one of several big songs for that gentleman. He is actually touring through the summer months, the legendary Howard Jones, the radio station bringing you the greatest classic hits guaranteed of the late 60s, 70s, 80s, 90s, and of course early 2000s. I'm Mike Scott. Thank you so much for spending part of your weekend with me and all of these great tunes. More of them on the way.
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0: We Didn't Start the Fire. Great song. 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

0: from the soundtrack of the movie of the same name. Now, she actually sang two movie themes. The other one, of course, you may recall was Fame, the late Irene Cara, and Flashdance. Got Meatloaf on the way, Police, Prince, and a little Def Leppard by suggestion in minutes.
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does the rain make you sad? I have the solution. Did you know that 2 to 3 glasses of wine per day can reduce your risk of giving a crap? Hi, I'm Randy Johnson. I'm your weekend radio pal. Soon, Kiss will be rocking. Backstreet Boys will be wanting. Plus, delicious cruise ship mac and cheese. 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

Is that what you do on those cruise ships? You get on there and you rock and roll all night? Or do you just eat a lot and take a big long nap? Well, either way, you're in luck in a wide-ranging brand deal, unlike anything in recent memory. The Walt Disney Company and Kraft Heinz have inked a multi-year strategic alliance. Kraft Heinz brands will now be in Disney movies, Mickey, Mac and Cheese, and TV content, as well as to the company's theme parks and cruise business. You'll have your Heinz ketchup, you'll have your Philadelphia cream cheese, and Kraft mac and cheese all over the Walt Disney World in Orlando, Disneyland in Anaheim, as well as on Disney cruises departing out of North America. Now, really, this is good news. 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

0: diarrhea!
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2: There are all kinds of things that we want, but we can't have. 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Don't you want time travel? Don't you want to just, you know, do the genie thing where she crosses her arms and blinks and you're back like 20 years or 50 years or maybe 100 years?
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0: Quiet Riot was almost quite right. That's right. When the band was in their forming stages, they were trying to figure out, hey, what should we call ourselves? Well, they talked to Rick Parfitt from Status Quo, a British rock band, and he has this really thick British accent. Think Ozzy Osbourne. And they're like, hey, Rick, what should we call the band? And he said, Quiet Riot. I think it should be Quiet Riot. And they thought he was saying Quiet Riot. The rest is rock and roll history.
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hanging by a moment. I think I'm hanging by a thread. I had this conversation this morning with a fruit fly. Yeah. We were talking for a while. Did you know that some of them only live 24 hours? He told me he only had one regret. He said, I wish I knew at 2 o'clock what I know now. I'm Randy Johnson. I'm your weekend radio pal. Soon, Styx will form a renegade. 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
1: If you step into Laverne, Minnesota, you might just find the world's largest nutcracker. Yes, they're seeking the Guinness World Record recognition for their newest landmark, a 65-foot-tall nutcracker. Vern the Patriot, that's what they call him. The massive nutcracker installed recently near the edge of Laverne, the city, not the woman, and was officially opened to the public in a ribbon-cutting ceremony last weekend. Vern the Patriot's part of the town's nutcracker-themed tourism campaign. That's right, they got together and they came up with a tourism campaign. They went with Nutcracker. That was adopted back in 2017. How many men have gone to Laverne since 2017 to see these nutcrackers, only to be horribly disappointed that nobody gets kicked in the nads?
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0: Renegade was the name of the horse who was supposed to win the Kentucky Derby this year. Yeah, he was a 4-1 morning line favorite and ended up in second place. Your winner this year was Golden Tempo.
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0: Whenever I hear that song, I always think of Tony Clifton. Tony Clifton sang that song in the movie Man on the Moon. Now, who was Tony Clifton? Well, remember Andy Kaufman? Yes, the immortal Andy Kaufman, Latka from Taxi and Saturday Night Live, an amazing comic. He had this weird alter ego. He would show up as Tony Clifton. Now, he sweared to his death that he was not playing Tony Clifton. There really was a Tony Clifton. Yeah, Latka and Andy, all kind of odd. But yes, in Man on the Moon, came out in 1999, Jim Carrey does an amazing performance, and Tony Clifton sings, "I Will Survive."
1: 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The Cloud.

Yep, that's all the soccer you'll get for this season. World Cup is over. I watched some of it. I don't know. If I want to watch guys struggle to score, I'll just go to the bar. I'm Randy Johnson. I'm your weekend radio pal. Soon, Stevie Wonder will be calling. Aerosmith will be crying. Plus, another story about a bear trapped inside a car. First, I'm feeling a little romantic.

0: Ah, butter. 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Well, they love honey. Sure, that Winnie the Pooh thing. Residents of a Colorado neighborhood thought a rude neighbor was honking a car horn all night. They woke up and they went out and it was a bear trapped inside an SUV. The millionth bear trapped inside an SUV story of the year. A man used a long rope to open one of the vehicle's doors from a distance, allowing the bear to climb out and dash away. Now, we do have audio from the incident.
1: Uh-oh, Yogi. I think the door's locked.
2: Oh, no, boo-boo. I'm going to start honking the horn.
1: Gee, Yogi, how's that going to help?
2: People get very upset when they hear a horn a-honking. Look at that guy. He's waving at us.
1: He's only using one finger, Yogi.
2: That's okay. I think he's going to open the door. Let's skedaddle. And same to you,

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2: Happy Sunday, here's a look at your forecast. Monsoon moisture will return to the area this coming week. Today brings a slight chance of isolated showers and thunderstorms this afternoon. Partly sunny and hot skies with winds around 5 miles an hour. Flagstaff seeing a high of 87, Sedona 100, Prescott 93, Cottonwood 102, and Payson with a high of 95. From Yavapai Broadcasting, that's your Sunday forecast.
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0: Cha-cha-cha, Stevie Wonder has been working on a new album for 3 years. Will it come out this year? Maybe 2027? To quote a Stevie Wonder song, I wish.
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0: Let's Dance was co-produced by David Bowie and Nile Rodgers. Nile Rodgers from the band Chic. So, of course, some of the members of his band Chic are on the album. And there's another guy on that particular cut playing that guitar solo. Back then, 1983, most people hadn't heard of Stevie Ray Vaughan.
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0: Cause I gotta have faith. I gotta have faith. Because I gotta have faith.
1: But wait, there's more. Oh, I got plenty of faith. I may appear nonchalant, but I assure you, I am chalanting about a lot of damn things. I'm Randy Johnson. I'm your weekend radio pal. Soon, Wilson Phillips will be holding on to a genie in a bottle. Christina Aguilera is on the way. Plus, only 2 days left for you to make your claim of $2.5 billion. Are you feeling lucky? Are you feeling lucky in love? Do you have a picture?

0: in the heat of the moment, I was sure we were going to be rich. Eligible Amazon Prime members have 2 days left, just 2 days, to claim a payment from Amazon's historic $2.5 billion settlement over allegations the online giant enrolled customers in Prime without their consent and made cancellation difficult. Claims have to be submitted by July 27th. So you've got today and tomorrow to get your share of $2.5 billion. Woohoo! We'll split that up. We'll go to an island and... Oh, wait a minute. $1 billion is fines by the government. So the government gets $1 billion. Hey, we're still left with $1.5 billion in the consumer fund. So we divide that up and we're going to get... up to $51. That's right. Each of us will get up to $51. How can that be? I did the math. $1.5 billion divided by $51. $29,411,763. You're telling me 29 million people are part of this settlement? That can't be true. So I looked it up. There are approximately 35 to 40 million eligible Amazon Prime customers who qualify to file a claim or receive refunds under the $2.5 billion settlement.
1: Happy Sunday. Here's a look at your forecast. Monsoon moisture will return to the area this coming week. Today brings a slight chance of isolated showers and thunderstorms this afternoon. Partly sunny and hot skies with winds around 5 miles an hour. Flagstaff seeing a high of 87, Sedona 100, Prescott 93, Cottonwood 102, and Payson with a high of 95. From Yavapai Broadcasting, that's your Sunday forecast.
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0: Do you watch Rooster on HBO with Steve Carell? Of course, it's Michael Stipe from R.E.M., who co-wrote and performs the theme song, I Played the Fool. Rooster is fantastic. I highly recommend it. Speaking of roosters, I think maybe we'll have a little fried chicken for lunch. I'm Randy Johnson. Thank you so much for sharing some time with me today. We'll do it again soon. So long, everybody.
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1: Marky Mark and the Funky Bunch having some good times with good vibrations. Here's George Harrison, the late and great Beatle, from his Cloud 9 release, I Got My Mind Set on You.

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1: Happy Sunday. Here's a look at your forecast. Monsoon moisture will return to the area this coming week. Today brings a slight chance of isolated showers and thunderstorms this afternoon. Partly sunny and hot skies with winds around 5 miles an hour. Flagstaff seeing a high of 87, Sedona 100, Prescott 93, Cottonwood 102, and Payson with a high of 95. From Yavapai Broadcasting, that's your Sunday forecast.
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0: When in Rome with the promise, Queen, another one bites the dust before that, and another cover. This time the Fugees covering Roberta Flack with her Killing Me Softly. Huge hit in the 70s. Fugees covered it to start that set. Great music is what it's all about all day, every day. Hope you're enjoying this Sunday. Whitesnake coming up, and hang on for the boss, Bruce Springsteen, in just a couple of minutes.
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0: Heating things up with the boss, Bruce Springsteen and the E Street Band from Born in the USA, 1984 release, I'm on Fire. And right before the boss, Whitesnake, David Coverdale and company. Not heating things up at all, he's just chilling out, taking it easy. He retired at the end of last year, David Coverdale, and enjoying family time. Here I go again there from Whitesnake. Here we go into another hour of great classic hits. Tears for Fears leading the way, and Creedence Clearwater Revival coming up.
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That's Toto with Africa, kicking off another great hour of classic hits on this Sunday. I'm Joe with Michael Jackson and the crew, Motley Crue, coming up. First, it's With or Without You, and I'm much happier to do it with you. Here's U2.

0: There's the crew, Motley Crue, Home Sweet Home, also Bad from Michael Jackson, the number one track, the title track from the Bad album, and U2, With or Without You. Speaking of albums, they're working on their new album. They, back in early July, July 6th, released Street of Dreams, the lead single. They released a video for Street of Dreams, which will be the lead single from the upcoming album, their 15th studio album. Bono has described the album as a noisy, messy, unreasonably colorful album. And we're looking for that, hopefully, before the end of the year. U2 also celebrating their 50th anniversary, marking half a century since forming as Feedback, which was their original name, in 1976.
1: July is UV Safety Month, a reminder that ultraviolet radiation from the sun can damage skin and eyes and increase the risk of skin cancer. Protect yourself by seeking shade, especially between

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4: Happy Sunday, here's a look at your forecast. Monsoon moisture will return to the area this coming week. Today brings a slight chance of isolated showers and thunderstorms this afternoon. Partly sunny and hot skies with winds around 5 miles an hour. Flagstaff seeing a high of 87, Sedona 100, Prescott 93, Cottonwood 102, and Payson with a high of 95. From Yavapai Broadcasting, that's your Sunday forecast.
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0: Chrissie Hynde of the Pretenders, I'll Stand By You, and Foreigner from the first album, Feels Like the First Time. Out on tour right now, the Double Trouble, Double Vision tour with Lynyrd Skynyrd. And Kenny Loggins from the movie Footloose kicked things off in that set. Got music on the way in just a second for you from John Travolta and Olivia Newton-John. Yeah, it's another movie song coming up.
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0: Every little thing she does is magic. Sting and the Police, and right before the Police, that movie song from John Travolta and Olivia Newton-John from Grease. You're the One That I Want. I've got more of the music you want coming up. I'm Joe with Belinda Carlisle coming up. Salt and Pepper on the way. Steppenwolf and Billy Joel.
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starting up another great hour of classic hits on this Sunday. I'm Joe Scar. That's Brian Adams. And Heaven, coming up in just a minute, REO Speedwagon, Madonna, and here's Elton John, Crocodile Rock.

0: REO Speedwagon can't fight this feeling. Madonna's Express Yourself. Sir Elton with Crocodile Rocket at the top of the hour. Music from Brian Adams' Heaven. Brian just kicked off his, kicked back into his Roll with the Punches tour Friday night in St. Louis. And Pat Benatar and Neil Giraldo in the band opening up for Brian on this leg of the tour. Hey, Joe here. Thanks for joining me. Bon Jovi coming up and Cyndi Lauper too. And hang on for Fleetwood Mac and some good news from the Fleetwood Mac world.
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0: Christy McVie, the late singer and keyboardist for Fleetwood Mac, figuring prominently in that song, Say You Love Me, from Fleetwood Mac. I mentioned some good news from Fleetwood Mac to share. They've got a remastered Fleetwood Mac's Greatest Hits package coming out. The Greatest Hits album, originally released in 1988, is coming out with a new deluxe edition of Fleetwood Mac's Greatest Hits. 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It's coming out on July 31st. 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

0: John Mellencamp underway with his Dance and Words tour that kicked off July 10th, and he'll be playing tonight in Wantagh, New York, and then take a couple of nights off, and on the 29th, he'll be in Bristow, Virginia. You can find out more on Mellencamp.com, his website, the Dance and Words tour, getting good reviews already. John Mellencamp playing all the hits, and there's John's Hurt So Good, Sue Studio from Phil Collins. Duran Duran coming up, and hang on for Daryl Hall and John Oates in just a couple of minutes.
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There's another classic rock band that's still out on the road with their Final Frontier tour. That's Journey and Don't Stop Believing, of course, kicking off another hour. How will I know? Here's Whitney Houston.

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1: Can't touch us, MC Hammer. Also right before the Hammer, it's Bob Seger and the Silver Bullet Band going against the wind. Well, Bob, earlier in the week, was teasing us about some big news coming up, and he released the news that he's got a 20th anniversary expanded edition of his album, Face the Promise, and that album is coming out in September.

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2: Wild Thing, Tone Loke, It's a Wild Thing. Also, Joan Jett of the Blackhearts, I Hate Myself for Loving You, and Blondie, Heart of Glass. I was talking a few minutes ago about Bob Seger and the new Face the Promise release, the expanded edition coming out. We were hoping for a new album from Blondie in the springtime called High Noon, and now it looks like that won't be coming out until October or sometime this fall. We'll keep you up to date. I'm Joe with Van Halen from 1984 coming up.
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0: It's Ladies' Night, Cool and the Gang, and also Van Halen Jump from 1984. The album from 1984 was called 1984, of course. Thanks for joining me. Got another hour of great rock and roll coming up here on this Sunday. I've got The Boss, Bruce Springsteen, in just a minute, and the Goo Goo Dolls coming up next.
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a huge solo hit for the late George Michael. There's Father Figure starting up this hour. On the road with Kansas right now, these guys are doing a co-headlining tour that started this spring. It's 38 Special. Here's Caught Up in You.

Pat Benatar and Neil Giraldo and the band are opening up for Bryan Adams on the Roll with the Punches tour with Bryan that just reconvened itself. It reopened up Friday night in St. Louis.

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0: Eternal Flame from the Bengals. And as Steve Miller says, keep on rocking me. All right, I've got the directive. I've got the walking papers from Steve, so I'm going to do just that. I'm going to keep rocking. I'm going to be rocking with Billy Idol coming up. Cheap Trick coming up. We'll have Sir Elton John, Prince, and the Gin Blossoms all coming up.
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0: Boy, what a year he's had for the last year and a half or so. Voted into the Rock and Roll Hall of Fame class of 2026, and he and Steve Stevens now enshrined on the Hollywood Rock Walk. His movie, Billy Idol Should Be Dead, is doing well, or did well, at the theaters, and Billy Idol continues to play live and having a great time. White Wedding from Billy Idol, wrapping up that great set of music. And right before Billy Idol and White Wedding, it was Cheap Trick, I Want You to Want Me. I'm Joe. Thanks for joining me. Prince coming up, and hang on for Sir Elton John.
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Thank you so much for dropping in. My name is Trixie. Peter Gabriel on the way, OMD as well. And although this was their breakthrough hit, it was by far their newest. This came as their second single on their fourth album. Here's Jimmy Eat World.

0: That's Peter Gabriel and In Your Eyes. Peter's still releasing new music. He puts out a brand new song with each new moon this year. Michael Cimbello on the way. Poison in just a bit.
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Chaka Khan, Chaka Khan, Chaka Khan, Chaka Khan.

0: written and originally recorded by Prince. That's Chaka Khan and I Feel For You. Cardigans coming up, and along the way, a flock of seagulls.
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0: You can find that on the soundtrack to Romeo and Juliet, which celebrated its 30th anniversary this year. Cardigans and Love Fool. Survivor coming up, and Belinda Carlisle, too.
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0: They are the Cardigans, and that is What's Up. And the group's Linda Perry, these days best known for her songwriting prowess. She has worked with artists by the likes of Pink, not to mention a bunch of others. Jay Gayle's band coming up, and we'll hear from Tears for Fears.
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0: Taking the lead on that one is Buck Dharma, who also sang lead on their biggest hit, Don't Fear the Reaper. There's Blue Oyster Cult and Burning for You. John Mellencamp coming up. Hootie and the Blowfish are out in the corner.
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0: There he is. Rucker is said to be seriously considering retirement, but as he says, not just yet. It's going to be at least a couple more years from now. That's Hootie and the Blowfish, and Hold My Hand. Billy Joel on the way. We'll also hear from Quarter Flash.
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They are in the middle of a residency at Madison Square Garden, but just this past Thursday had to cut it short. John Bon Jovi, not feeling all that great, but he did get 90 minutes of play in, said everybody needed to hold on to their tickets and they would find a way to reschedule. Here is Bon Jovi.

0: 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I want to know what love is. And yes, he is still saying that he is going to be retiring after his current tour. We'll see if that holds. Four Seasons on the way. You too, in just a bit.
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0: That was one of two number ones on their Spanish Fly album, Lisa Lisa and Cult Jam, Head to Toe. Now, you might be wondering, what was that other one? Oh, yeah, Lost in Emotion. Billy, the Doobie Brothers on the way, rather, and Genesis as well.
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0: Genesis and the title track to their massive album, loaded up with hits including Land of Confusion, Tonight, Tonight, Tonight, Into Deep, and Throwing It All Away. Joan Jett on the way, and we'll also hear from Redbone.
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0: a documentary all about the guy who created the La Bamba film where that song first appeared. Billy Idol coming up, and we'll hear from Michael Jackson.
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1: That was co-written in part by Glenn Ballard, who also co-wrote a lot of Alanis Morissette's Jagged Little Pill. That's Michael Jackson and Man in the Mirror. 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